105.9 The Beach, Nielsen, Coconut. Hey, how are you? Mason till midnight. Yeah, Eddie Holman's on the way. Here's Peter Frampton. Right back to you on The Beach.

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1: We are here at the White House for a special report on the energy crisis. Mr. President, have you any statement? Mr. President, what really caused the energy crisis? Smoking in the boys' room. During the crisis, how much gas will motorists be allowed? Just enough for the city. Who do you believe the gas shortage will affect most? Mr. President, the crisis must be solved. What do you intend to do? With me now is the head of the Federal Energy Office. Sir, you hold an important position. What are your qualifications?
2: I'm a joker, I'm a smoker, I'm a midnight toker.
1: Mr. President, have you anything to add? Here with me is the new Vice President, Chevy Ford. Sir, how would you sum up the gas shortage? We have a long-distance call from Saudi Arabia. King Faisal, is that you?
3: Hello, it's me.
1: King Faisal, what are your thoughts when you look out at all those oil wells?
3: You're beautiful, and you're mine, oh mine.
1: I have gold in my ear of Israel on the other phone. What should I tell her?
4: Won't you tell her that I love her?
1: Mr. President, have you any added comment? Mr. President, the American people are waiting. Have you a statement? We'd like to continue this record on the energy crisis,
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10: Here's the 105.9, The Beach, weatherology forecast. Partly cloudy skies with fog and spots tonight with a low of 53. Winds out of the northeast around 5 miles per hour. High temperatures reach up to 82 with fog and spots early tomorrow. Sunshine mixed with clouds at times. Lows level off around 62. Tomorrow night, partly cloudy skies. Mid-80s Friday and Saturday with storms likely Friday. From the Weatherology Weather Center, I'm staff meteorologist Laura Lockwood. Right now, it's 70 degrees.
0: Elvis, the Beatles, and the Stones. 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

0: On the beach, America there, Sister Golden Hair. Well, if you tell a cop you don't have one ID and then all of a sudden 12 show up with your picture on it, not a good look. There was a 28-year-old woman in Florida. She tried to explain she didn't have an ID, never had an ID. She was from New York, but wasn't born there. She also said her name was Brianna Valenzuela. And not much of that was true. Her real name was Bryce Swanson, and she was Canadian. She had 12 driver's licenses in the car. All of them had her picture, different names and dates of birth. She was here illegally after overstaying her visa, but it's unclear if she had any criminal plans with all those IDs. And she was charged with fraudulent use of personal information, driving without a license, and providing a false name. I wonder if ICE was called, if she's, you know, Canadian here illegally. I'm curious as to what the camps at the northern border look like for those waiting to be extradited back to the land of maple syrup. It's 105.9 The Beach.
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105.9 The Beach, Jackson 5 got to be there. Three Dog Night was before that. We'll have a look at weather here shortly. Till then, let's take a little trip to Margaritaville.

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2: Here's the 105.9, the beach, weatherology forecast. Partly cloudy skies with fog in spots tonight with a low of 53. Winds out of the northeast around 5 miles per hour. High temperatures reach up to 82 with fog in spots early tomorrow. Sunshine mixed with clouds at times. Lows level off around 62 tomorrow night. Partly cloudy skies. Mid-80s Friday and Saturday with storms likely Friday. From the Weatherology Weather Center, I'm Staff Meteorologist Laura Lockwood. Right now, it's 70 degrees.

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Here's Staple Singers.

0: Delphonics on 105.9 The Beach. If you need another reason to go to the gym, this is not it. There is a new report about an unwanted side effects of a hardcore workout, and it's shrinkage down below. Some people are calling it gym penis, and it's a real thing. Although it doesn't cause any lasting issues, they're basically just saying it's a redirection of blood flow. You know, your blood's pumping to your muscles, your heart, your lungs, your skin. Yeah, bound to happen. And it will be more noticeable if you're dehydrated, anxious, overstimulated from caffeine. Maybe it's just really cold in there, okay? Yeah, it's just really cold in there. 105.9 The Beach.
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4: 105.9, The Beach, weatherology forecast. Lows dip down to about 53, with fog in spots tonight under partly cloudy skies, northeasterly winds around 5 miles per hour. Highs level off around 82 tomorrow, partly cloudy skies with fog at times early. 62 tomorrow night, partly cloudy skies. Mid-80s Friday and Saturday, with a chance for storms Friday. From the Weatherology Weather Center, I'm staff meteorologist Laura Lockwood. Right now, it's 69 degrees.
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4: 105.9, The Beach, weatherology forecast. Lows dip down to about 53, with fog in spots tonight under partly cloudy skies, northeasterly winds around 5 miles per hour. Highs level off around 82 tomorrow, partly cloudy skies with fog at times early. 62 tomorrow night, partly cloudy skies. Mid-80s Friday and Saturday, with a chance for storms Friday. From the Weatherology Weather Center, I'm Staff Meteorologist Laura Lockwood. Right now, it's 69 degrees.
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105.9 The Beach, Donovan. Sunshine Superman, Eric Clapton was before that. AA Roofing's having a backpack giveaway this Saturday, 10 till 2 at the Dayton Community Center. Any kids around there that need some backpacks, school supplies, swing on through Saturday. It's very cool what they're doing. If you want to help out, get a hold of AA Roofing during business hours. A little late to be calling on the telephone right now. It's 105.9 The Beach, Beach Boys.

0: ABBA on 105.9 The Beach, knowing me, knowing you. Yeah, don't work out too much, apparently. Gee whiz. Hey, there's a trending list online of celebrities that aren't too good at their jobs. I'm not on it. Good thing I'm not a celebrity. Jennifer Lopez, though. Somebody said she was a mega... She wasn't a mega famous as a dancer. She's excellent at dancing. Great dancer. But she made it famous as a singer, and she's subpar. Snoop Dogg, Bob Dylan. Somebody said he doesn't sing, he whines. Keanu Reeves was another one. Wonderful person. Phenomenal, even. He's done great charity work and whatnot, but he cannot act. I don't know if you can go from John Wick to Ted Theodore Logan. I'd call that acting. It's 105.9 The Beach.
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4: Here's the 105.9 The Beach weatherology forecast. Lows dip down to about 53, with fog and spots tonight under partly cloudy skies. Northeasterly winds around 5 miles per hour. Highs level off around 82 tomorrow. Partly cloudy skies with fog at times.

0: 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That is Jackson Browne. Well, did you know there's an Aboriginal language in Australia called Mombaron, where the word for dog is dog? It's a pure coincidence. They didn't know it was called a dog in English. That's just the word they randomly chose themselves. A dog is destined to be a dog, no matter the language. Now, I know in Spanish it's a perro or perra, I suppose, but most of the Spanish I know, I cannot say on air. It's 105.9 The Beach.
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8: The 105.9, the beach, weatherology forecast. Lows dip down to about 53, with fog in spots tonight under partly cloudy skies, northeasterly winds around 5 miles per hour. Highs level off around 82 tomorrow, partly cloudy skies with fog at times early. 62 tomorrow night, partly cloudy skies. Mid-80s Friday and Saturday, with a chance for storms Friday. From the Weatherology Weather Center, I'm Staff Meteorologist Laura Lockwood. Right now, 64.
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105.9 The Beach, it is Bad Finger and No Matter What. You know, the Nancy Guthrie case, there was a little more news on that this week. We'll discuss shortly. 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

0: Osmond Brothers on 105.9 The Beach. Earlier this week, two ransom notes initially sent to Savannah Guthrie and her family following the kidnapping of their mother, Nancy, have been released. And the first one, February 2nd, asked for $4 million by February 5th. Or if that deadline was not met, $6 million by the 9th. But the second note, received on February 6th, informed the family that Nancy was dead. It said that they didn't fully grasp the seriousness of her physical condition. They didn't want to hurt her, and she perished shortly after she was taken. They believe it was heart-related. She was a very old, but she was mid-80s. 86-year-old woman, yeah. Yeah, she's going to have some heart issues if she's kidnapped, one would assume. Still looking to find these people. It's been 6 months since she's been taken. And, yeah, hopefully they are able to find some closure. 105.9.
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1: Here's the 105.9 The Beach weatherology forecast. Lows dip down to about 53, with fog in spots tonight under partly cloudy skies, northeasterly winds around 5 miles per hour. Highs level off around 82 tomorrow, partly cloudy skies with fog at times early. 62 tomorrow night, partly cloudy skies. Mid-80s Friday and Saturday, with a chance for storms Friday. From the Weatherology Weather Center, I'm staff meteorologist Laura Lockwood. Currently, it's 63 degrees.
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Yes is on the way. 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

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Said, boys, it's a mark for me. By then the taillight was all you could see. Now the fellas ribbed me for being behind, so I thought I'd make the Lincoln unwind. 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Wound it up to 110, my speedometer said that I hit top end. My foot was blue like lead to the floor, that's all there is, and there ain't no more. Now the boys all thought I lost my sense, and telephone poles looked like a picket fence. They said, slow down, I see spots, the lines on the road just look like dots. 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My fenders was clicking, the guardrail post, the guy beside me was white as a ghost.

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1: 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Got Friends of Distinction on the way. I'm going to tell you about a great event coming up a little later this month. Right now it's Billy Joel on 105.9.

0: Daryl Hall and John Oates on 105.9 The Beach. There's going to be a Veterans Appreciation Concert in Humboldt. And they've got a ZZ Top tribute. ZZ Top has verified these guys. They're called ZZKC. They're their favorites, even. They're the ones endorsed by ZZ Top. Great videos I've seen online. We're in for a heck of a show. And it's all for the veterans. So save the date. Saturday, August 22nd, Lower Joe Sheldon Park in Humboldt. There'll be, stuff for the veterans. 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
6: Here's the 105.9 The Beach weatherology forecast. Lows dip down to about 53, with fog in spots tonight. Under partly cloudy skies, northeasterly winds around 5 miles per hour. Highs level off around 82. Tomorrow, partly cloudy skies with fog at times early. 62 tomorrow night, partly cloudy skies. Mid-80s, Friday and Saturday, with a chance for storms Friday. From the Weatherology Weather Center, I'm staff meteorologist Laura Lockwood. Currently 61.
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0: 105.9 The Beach, Rolling Stones, I Can't Get No. Mason Till Midnight, and you know, I still got a little time to give a birthday wish to Jonathan Silverman, 60 years old. You'd probably just know him as the not as funny guy, or the guy that was with the girl in Weekend at Bernie's. Remember that movie? Just the dumbest premise ever. Like, there's no way that would have worked. That guy would have started stinking. He would have stiffed up. No. Bernie Lomax was an absolute legend. Was he legend enough for a Weekend at Bernie's 2? I don't think so. I didn't actually get all the way through that one. I think I watched like the first 20 minutes and turned it off. And I was a kid, that's saying a lot. But the first Weekend at Bernie's, it's cinematic gold. Jonathan Silverman was a part of that. So again, a happy birthday wish to Jonathan Silverman, 60 years old. Part of a cinematic legend. 105.9.
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0: 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My friends all drive Porsches. I must make amends. Worked hard all my lifetime. No help from my friends. So, oh Lord, won't you buy me a Mercedes Benz? Oh Lord, won't you buy me a color TV? Dialing for dollars is trying to find me. I wait for delivery each day until 3. So, oh Lord, won't you buy me a color TV? Oh Lord, won't you buy me a night on the town? I'm counting on you, Lord. Please don't let me down. Prove that you love me and buy the next round. Oh Lord, won't you buy me a night on the town? 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My friends all drive Porsches. I must make amends. Worked hard all my lifetime. No help from my friends. So, oh Lord, won't you buy me a Mercedes Benz?
1: Janis Joplin on 105.9 The Beach. Mason here. I'm going to hit the bricks. I hope you have a wonderful rest of your Wednesday night and a great start to your Thursday. I'm going to leave you with Bob Dylan on 105.9. I'll see myself out.

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1: Here's the 105.9 The Beach weatherology forecast. Lows dip down to about 53, with fog in spots tonight under partly cloudy skies. Northeasterly winds around 5 miles per hour. Highs level off around 82 tomorrow. Partly cloudy skies with fog at times early. 62 tomorrow night, partly cloudy skies. Mid-80s Friday and Saturday with a chance for storms Friday. From the Weatherology Weather Center, I'm staff meteorologist Laura Lockwood. Currently 61.
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0: Here's the 105.9 The Beach weatherology forecast. Lulls will off around 53 and foggy overnight under partly cloudy skies. Winds out of the north around 5 miles per hour. A blend of clouds and sun with fog early Thursday. Highs level off around 82. Lows around 62. Thursday night, partly cloudy. Mid-80s, Friday and Saturday, with a chance of thunderstorms Friday. From the Weatherology Weather Center, I'm Staff Meteorologist Laura Lockwood. Currently 59.
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a lot. But now I go for walks, to the movies, maybe to the park. I have a seat on the same old bench to watch the children play. You know, tomorrow is their future. But for me, just another day. They all gather around me. 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I keep saying, she'll be back, but today

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2: Here's the 105.9 The Beach weatherology forecast. Lulls will off around 53 and foggy overnight under partly cloudy skies. Winds out of the north around 5 miles per hour. A blend of clouds and sun with fog early Thursday. Highs level off around 82. Lulls around 62 Thursday night, partly cloudy. Mid 80s Friday and Saturday with a chance of thunderstorms Friday. From the Weatherology Weather Center, I'm staff meteorologist Laura Lockwood. Currently 59.
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0: Here's the 105.9 The Beach weatherology forecast. A dense fog advisory begins at 2 a.m. this morning and continues until 10 a.m. today. Partly cloudy skies, fog in spots overnight with a low of 53. Winds out of the southwest around 5 miles per hour. Highs around 82 and foggy early Thursday. That's your updated forecast brought to you by Quickstar, supporting local weather in communities across the state. Currently 59.
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5: Here's the 105.9 The Beach weatherology forecast. A dense fog advisory begins at 2 a.m. this morning and continues until 10 a.m. today. Partly cloudy skies, fog in spots overnight with a low of 53. Winds out of the southwest around 5 miles per hour. Highs around 82 and foggy early Thursday. That's your updated forecast brought to you by Quickstar, supporting local weather in communities across the state. Currently 59.
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0: Here's the 105.9, the beach weatherology forecast. A dense fog advisory remains in effect. Lows dip down to about 53, with fog in spots early overnight under partly cloudy skies. Southwesterly winds around 5 miles per hour. Sunshine mixed with clouds at times again. Thursday, highs level off around 82. That's your updated forecast brought to you by Quickstar, supporting local weather in communities across the state. Currently 57.
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1: Here's the 105.9 The Beach weatherology forecast. A dense fog advisory remains in effect. Lows dip down to about 53, with fog in spots early overnight under partly cloudy skies. Southwesterly winds around 5 miles per hour. Sunshine mixed with clouds at times again. Thursday, highs level off around 82. That's your updated forecast brought to you by Quickstar, supporting local weather in communities across the state. Currently 57.
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your 105.9 The Beach weatherology forecast. A dense fog advisory continues until 10 a.m. today. Lows dip down to about 53. Fog in spots overnight under mainly cloudy skies, west winds around 5 miles per hour. Daytime highs approaching 82 with fog in spots early Thursday, sunshine mixed with clouds at times. From the Weatherology Weather Center, I'm meteorologist Jennifer Wojcicki. Currently 55.

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0: Here's your 105.9 The Beach weatherology forecast. A dense fog advisory continues until 10 a.m. today. Lows dip down to about 53. Fog in spots overnight under mainly cloudy skies. West winds around 5 miles per hour. Daytime highs approaching 82 with fog in spots early Thursday. Sunshine mixed with clouds at times. From the Weatherology Weather Center, I'm meteorologist Jennifer Wojcicki. Currently 55.
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0: here's your 105.9 The Beach weatherology forecast. A dense fog advisory continues until 10 a.m. today. Lows dip down to about 53. Fog in spots overnight under mainly cloudy skies, west winds around 5 miles per hour. Daytime highs approaching 82 with fog in spots early Thursday, sunshine mixed with clouds at times. From the Weatherology Weather Center, I'm meteorologist Jennifer Wojcicki. Currently 57.
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0: Here's your 105.9 The Beach weatherology forecast. A dense fog advisory continues until 10 a.m. today. Lows dip down to about 53. Fog in spots overnight under mainly cloudy skies, west winds around 5 miles per hour. Daytime highs approaching 82 with fog in spots early Thursday, sunshine mixed with clouds at times. From the Weatherology Weather Center, I'm meteorologist Jennifer Wojcicki. Currently 57.
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Here's your 105.9 The Beach weatherology forecast. Fog possible in some areas early today. Sunshine for this afternoon. Highs top out near 82 degrees. Wind south-southeasterly around 5 miles per hour. Tonight, clouds will be on the increase. Lows drop to 62. Winds remain south-southeast.

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4: When the storm clouds build in central Iowa, we'll keep you informed with the Severe Weather Advisor on 105.9 The Beach. 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
5: Here's your 105.9 The Beach weatherology forecast. Fog possible in some areas early today. Sunshine for this afternoon. Highs top out near 82 degrees. Wind south-southeasterly around 5 miles per hour. Tonight, clouds be on the increase. Lows drop to 62. Winds remain south-southeast around 5 miles per hour. And a chance for showers and storms developing or building into the area on Friday. This is meteorologist Phil Jensko. Right now it's 55.
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1: Here's your 105.9 The Beach weatherology forecast. Fog possible in some areas early today, sunshine for this afternoon. Highs top out near 82 degrees, wind south-southeasterly around 5 miles per hour. Tonight, clouds be on the increase, lows drop to 62. Winds remain south-southeast around 5 miles per hour. Then a chance for showers and storms developing or building into the area on Friday. This is meteorologist Phil Jensko. Right now it's 55.
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105.9 The Beach. Good morning. Happy Thursday. That's the Steve Miller Band getting us into the 6 o'clock hour. My name is Link, and this is the Tin Man from America.

0: And from America, I'm 105.9 The Beach. Hopefully everyone's doing well this morning. I know I am. On the way, we got The Who, The Association, and Al Green.
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0: I'm still in love with you. 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Stay around. We got Three Dog Night, Jerry and the Pacemakers, and Lee Michaels.
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0: 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On 105.9 The Beach. If you know what I mean, I'm going to tell you to stay around because we got great artists on the way from the Guess Who. We got the Marvelettes and the Beach Boys.
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0: Here's your 105.9 The Beach weatherology forecast. Fog possible in some areas early today, sunshine for this afternoon. Highs top out near 82 degrees. Wind south-southeasterly around 5 miles per hour. Tonight, clouds will be on the increase. Lows drop to 62. Winds remain south-southeast around 5 miles per hour. Then a chance for showers and storms developing or building into the area on Friday. This is meteorologist Phil Jensko. Right now it's 55.
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1: I'm Joe Jaden with the Connoisseur Media Sports Update. Iowa State football held their first practice yesterday, and Coach Jimmy Rogers shared why he voted for the Cyclones to win the Big 12 and the importance of belief and confidence.
2: What would you think if I didn't vote on this? You'd wonder why I'm the head coach at Iowa State. I was brought in to win, very self-aware. They didn't hire me to come here and not be competitive. I wasn't hired for my disposition. I was hired to create a program that competes and wins, and that's the goal. We're not signing up for second place. I know that's a bold statement, and it'll be printed everywhere, but the reality is this. The players have to believe in what you say, and you have to act on how you believe. I believe that we can win. So they need to feel that. They need to experience that. They need to see it every single day in order to be coming.
1: Iowa third-year tight end DJ Benami has been named to the John Mackey Award watch list yesterday. The Mackey Award is presented annually to the country's most outstanding tight end. Benami was named a Football Writers Association of America Freshman All-American in 2025 after becoming the first FBS freshman tight end to lead his team in both receptions and receiving yards in a season since Georgia's Brock Bowers in 2021. The Breda, Iowa native hauled in 19 of his team-high 29 receptions over the final five games, finishing the season with team high in receptions, receiving yards, and receiving touchdowns. Iowa State volleyball put together an impressive turnaround season last year, finishing 23-8 overall and a 12-6 mark in Big 12 play. Picked ninth in the preseason poll, the Cyclones tied for third in the conference and earned a final national ranking of 22nd, their highest final ranking in 13 seasons. They claimed four victories against top 25 opponents over the course of the year and earned the 5 seed in the NCAA volleyball tournament, defeating the University of St. Thomas 3-2 in the first round before falling to Minnesota in the second round 3-0. Iowa State season begins on Friday, August 14th.

0: with an exhibition hosting South Dakota State at Hilton Coliseum and the regular season getting underway on August 28th when they entertain Loyola. Make sure you check out my exclusive interviews at yourfortdodge.com with Fort Dodge Dodgers great baseball teams from 1969, 1989, and 2012. Also, the St. Edmund Gales 2009 state champion baseball squad, the 2021 Dodgers state champion softball team, the 1988 Dodger boys basketball championship squad, and the 1985 Dodger girls basketball state championship team. And I'm Joe Jaden with the Connoisseur Media Sports Update.
1: Here's your 105.9 The Beach weatherology forecast. Fog possible in some areas early today. Sunshine for this afternoon. Highs top out near 82 degrees. Wind south-southeasterly around 5 miles per hour. Tonight, clouds be on the increase. Lows drop to 62. Winds remain south-southeast around 5 miles per hour. Then a chance for showers and storms developing or building into the area on Friday. This is meteorologist Phil Jensko. Right now it's 55.
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0: Tequila Sunrise, the Eagles on 105.9 The Beach. When we come back, we're going to jump back to 1967 with the Rolling Stones. Let's spend the night together.
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0: Rod Stewart there before he went solo. The Faces, Stay With Me on 105.9 The Beach. When we come back, we have the Nitty Gritty Dirt Band, Billy Joe Royal, and the Beatles from 1963.
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8: Here's your 105.9 The Beach weatherology forecast. Fog possible in some areas early today, sunshine for this afternoon. Highs top out near 82 degrees. Wind south southeasterly around 5 miles per hour. Tonight, clouds will be on the increase. Lows drop to 62. Winds remain south southeast around 5 miles per hour. Then a chance for showers and storms developing or building into the area on Friday. This is meteorologist Phil Jensko. Right now it's 57.
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The Nitty Gritty Dirt Band, Mr. Bojangles. Great song there. Great story as well. Right now, back to the tunes, we got Billy Joe Royal down in the boondocks.

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1: I'm Joe Jaden with the Connoisseur Media Sports Update. Iowa State football held their first practice yesterday, and Coach Jimmy Rogers shared why he voted for the Cyclones to win the Big 12 and the importance of belief and confidence.
2: What would you think if I didn't vote on this? You'd wonder why I'm the head coach at Iowa State. I was brought in to win, very self-aware. They didn't hire me to come here and not be competitive. I wasn't hired for my disposition. I was hired to create a program that competes and wins, and that's the goal. We're not signing up for second place. I know that's a bold statement, and it'll be printed everywhere, but the reality is this. The players have to believe in what you say, and you have to act on how you believe. I believe that we can win. So they need to feel that. They need to experience that. They need to see it every single day in order to be coming.
1: Iowa third-year tight end DJ Vanami has been named to the John Mackey Award watch list yesterday. The Mackey Award is presented annually to the country's most outstanding tight end. Vanami was named a Football Writers Association of America Freshman All-American in 2025 after becoming the first FBS freshman tight end to lead his team in both receptions and receiving yards in a season since Georgia's Brock Bowers in 2021. The Breda, Iowa native hauled in 19 of his team-high 29 receptions over the final five games, finishing the season with team-high in receptions, receiving yards, and receiving touchdowns. Iowa State volleyball put together an impressive turnaround season last year, finishing 23-8 overall and a 12-6 mark in Big 12 play. Picked ninth in the preseason poll, the Cyclones tied for third in the conference and earned a final national ranking of 22nd, their highest final ranking in 13 seasons. They claimed four victories against top 25 opponents over the course of the year and earned the 5 seed in the NCAA volleyball tournament, defeating the University of St. Thomas 3-2 in the first round before falling to Minnesota in the second round 3-0. Iowa State season begins on Friday, August 14th with an exhibition hosting South Dakota State at Hilton Coliseum and the regular season getting underway on August 28th when they entertain Loyola. Make sure you check out my exclusive interviews at yourfortdodge.com with Fort Dodge Dodgers' great baseball teams from 1969, 1989, and 2012. Also, the St. Edmund Gales 2009 state champion baseball squad, the 2021 Dodgers state champion softball team, the 1988 Dodger boys basketball championship squad, and the 1985 Dodger girls basketball state championship team. And I'm Joe Jaden with the Connoisseur Media Sports Update.
3: Here's your 105.9 The Beach weatherology forecast. Fog possible in some areas early today, sunshine for this afternoon. Highs top out near 82 degrees, wind south-southeasterly around 5 miles per hour. Tonight, clouds be on the increase, lows drop to 62. Winds remain south-southeast around 5 miles per hour. Then a chance for showers and storms developing or building into the area on Friday. This is meteorologist Phil Jensko. Right now it's 57.
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0: Another one of those cases of an artist being taken away from us way too soon. 1973, Jim Croce, Time in a Bottle on 105.9 The Beach. On the way, Stevie Wonder, The Four Tops, and Gallery.
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0: It is so nice to be with you. I love doing this, playing the best of the 50s, 60s, and 70s for all you great people out there. On the way, we got the Jackson 5, Bloodstone, and the Bee Gees.
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0: Broken Heart. Excuse me, I talk about liking the song and I don't even know the name. Isn't that embarrassing? On the way, we got Aretha Franklin, The Safaris, and Johnny Rivers.
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5: When the storm clouds build in central Iowa, we'll keep you informed with the Severe Weather Advisor on 105.9 The Beach. 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
6: Here's your 105.9 The Beach weatherology forecast. We'll see mostly sunny skies here for today with a high in the low 80s. Winds out of the southeast around 5 to 10 miles per hour. Tonight partly cloudy with a low near 60. By Friday, a chance for showers and thunderstorms here late. Partial sunshine develops, a high around 86. Saturday, sunny skies, a high around 84 degrees. From the Weatherology Weather Center, I'm meteorologist Jennifer Wojcicki. Currently, it's 61.
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That might be my favorite Bee Gees song. I know it's maybe not as popular as some of the other classics, but that one means the most to me. How can you mend a

Aretha Franklin and Think on 105.9 The Beach. I think that was included in the Blues Brothers movie. I may be wrong, but I feel like I remember them singing that in the diner. Maybe not. Right now, what I do know is, right now, the Safaris, Wipeout.

Otis Redding sitting on the dock of the bay on 105.9 The Beach. Going into the 9 a.m. hour, my name is Link, and right now, it's a ball of confusion.

0: They got their name from John Lennon. Did you know this? They spell their name C-Y-R-K-L-E. Circle. The Circle. And that was from John Lennon, because if you know the Beatles and if you know John Lennon, especially his writing, sometimes he would spell things incorrectly, but you always knew what he meant. Red Rubber Ball from The Circle on 105.9 The Beach. Stay around. We got the Stampeders, the Steve Miller Band, and Three Dog Night.
1: Here's your 105.9 The Beach weatherology forecast. We'll see mostly sunny skies here for today with a high in the low 80s. Winds out of the southeast around 5 to 10 miles per hour. Tonight, partly cloudy with a low near 60. By Friday, a chance for showers and thunderstorms here late. Partial sunshine develops, a high around 86. Saturday, sunny skies, a high around 84 degrees. From the Weatherology Weather Center, I'm meteorologist Jennifer Wojcicki. Currently, it's 63.
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1: Here's your 105.9 The Beach weatherology forecast. We'll see mostly sunny skies here for today with a high in the low 80s. Winds out of the southeast around 5 to 10 miles per hour. Tonight, partly cloudy with a low near 60. By Friday, a chance for showers and thunderstorms here late. Partial sunshine develops, a high around 86. Saturday, sunny skies, a high around 84 degrees. From the Weatherology Weather Center, I'm meteorologist Jennifer Wojcicki. Currently, it's 63.
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Looking up at the clock on the wall is telling me it's my time to go, but I will be back again tomorrow morning one last time, and we'll do this all over again. 6 to 10, playing the best of the 50s, 60s, and 70s, and I'm going to leave you with one more today from Diana Ross and the Supremes, Back in My Arms Again. And remember, folks, be like a record and be groovy. Have a good one.

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4: Here's your 105.9, the beach weatherology forecast. We'll see mostly sunny skies here for today with a high in the low 80s. Winds out of the southeast around 5 to 10 miles per hour. Tonight, partly cloudy with a low near 60. By Friday, a chance for showers and thunderstorms here late. Partial sunshine develops, a high around 86. Saturday, sunny skies, a high around 84 degrees. From the Weatherology Weather Center, I'm meteorologist Jennifer Wojcicki. Currently, it's 63.
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105.9 The Beach, online at yourfortdodge.com. That was Frankie Valli. I am Jay Thomas. It is just after 10 o'clock on this Thursday morning, and I'll be hanging out with you until 3 this afternoon. We got music coming up for you from the Lovin' Spoonful. Also going to tell you a little bit about Michelle Pfeiffer and her new career decision. But right now, let's kick things off with the Shy Lights.

0: on the beach, streaming online anytime you want us at yourfortdodge.com. Michelle Pfeiffer is saying bye-bye to the big screen. The Golden Globe winning actress revealed that she is done starring in movies following the success of her most recent television projects, The Madison and Margo's Got Money Troubles, which I watched and thought she was great in it. I never want to star in another movie, I swear to God, Pfeiffer said over the weekend at The Hollywood Reporter and Apple TV's Leading the Narrative, the Women of Apple TV event. I only want to do ensemble pieces. It's so much more fun. I love it so much. The declaration may come as a surprise given that Pfeiffer, a three-time Oscar nominee, has an impressive array of film credits, including Scarface, Kill Sunrise, The Witches of Eastwick, Dangerous Liaisons, Married to the Mob, Batman Returns, which was one of my time favorites, the Ant-Man films, and so many more. However, over the last year, Pfeiffer has struck television gold with The Madison and Margo's Got Money Troubles, with the latter earning her an Emmy nomination for Outstanding Supporting Actress in a Comedy Series. Yeah, she was great in it. I'm not surprised she would prefer to do a series. Makes sense. On the way, Sam and Dave.
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9: Here's your 105.9, the Beach Weatherology Forecast. We'll see mostly sunny skies here for today with a high in the low 80s. Winds out of the southeast around 5 to 10 miles per hour. Tonight, partly cloudy with a low near 60. By Friday, a chance for showers and thunderstorms here late. Partial sunshine develops, a high around 86. Saturday, sunny skies, a high around 84 degrees. From the Weatherology Weather Center, I'm meteorologist Jennifer Wojcicki. Currently, it's 66.
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0: 105.9 The Beach. That was Marvin Gaye. I heard it through the grapevine. Orlando's Fight Against Cancer benefit fundraiser is coming up Saturday, August 22nd at Oak Ridge Golf Course in Goldfield. This is a four-person golf tournament. Sign up at 2. It's going to be a kid zone from 3 till 7 with inflatables, popcorn, cotton candy, snow cones, and more. It's also going to be a silent auction, free will donation, pulled pork meal at 5. So much stuff. Orlando is 13 years old and was diagnosed with a rare bone cancer that will require treatments in Iowa City. Keeping informed, we are 105.9 The Beach.
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0: 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Jay Thomas still hanging out with you until 3 o'clock this afternoon. We got music coming up for you from Johnny Nash and Eddie Money. Baby Hold On is next on 105.9 The Beach. 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
11: Here's your 105.9 The Beach weatherology forecast. We'll see mostly sunny skies here for today with a high in the low 80s. Winds out of the southeast around 5 to 10 miles per hour. Tonight partly cloudy with a low near 60. By Friday, a chance for showers and thunderstorms here late. Partial sunshine develops, a high around 86. Saturday, sunny skies, a high around 84 degrees. From the Weatherology Weather Center, I'm meteorologist Jennifer Wojcicki. Currently, it's 66.
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Baker Street from Jerry Rafferty right here on 105.9 The Beach. Just after 11 o'clock on this Thursday morning, which is cool because it's almost Friday. Cool by association. I'm Jay Thomas. We got the headline and just the headline coming up. But first, it's Tony Orlando and Don. Knock three times. 105.9 The Beach.

0: Four Tops on 105.9 The Beach. It is time now for the headline and just the headline. Indiana woman wrestles escape artist alligator picked up by police. Did she wrestle with the alligator after the police picked it up? Did she win the wrestling match and then had the police come pick it up? Where did it escape from? A lagoon? A zoo? And what kind of wrestling was it? Cage match? I bet it wouldn't do well in a cage match, especially if it's one of those where the stipulation is to climb out over the cage. But I don't know for sure, and I never will, because it's just the headline on 105.9 The Beach.
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5: Here's your 105.9 The Beach weatherology forecast. We'll see mostly sunny skies here for today with a high in the low 80s. Winds out of the southeast around 5 to 10 miles per hour. Tonight, partly cloudy with a low near 60. By Friday, a chance for showers and thunderstorms here late. Partial sunshine develops, a high around 86. Saturday, sunny skies, a high around 84 degrees. From the Weatherology Weather Center, I'm meteorologist Jennifer Wojcicki. Currently, it's 70.
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0: 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That was the Jackson 5, I Want You Back. The Hardcore Public Library will have a back-to-school bash on August 29th from 6 till 8. All ages are welcome. It's going to be a party to celebrate the new school year. 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

Motorcycle Mama from Sailcat right here on 105.9 The Beach. I'm Jay Thomas, still with you until 3 o'clock this afternoon. Getting ready to head into that lunch hour. We got music coming up for you from the Doobie Brothers, the Blackwater, and the Stones. Time is on my side, which is right now on 105.9 The Beach.

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4: Here's your 105.9 The Beach weatherology forecast. We'll see mostly sunny skies here for today with a high in the low 80s. Winds out of the southeast around 5 to 10 miles per hour. Tonight, partly cloudy with a low near 60. By Friday, a chance for showers and thunderstorms here late. Partial sunshine develops, a high around 86. Saturday, sunny skies, a high around 84 degrees. From the Weatherology Weather Center, I'm meteorologist Jennifer Wojcicki. Currently, it's 70.
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1: I'm Joe Jaden with the Connoisseur Media Sports Update. Iowa State football held their first practice yesterday, and Coach Jimmy Rogers shared why he voted for the Cyclones to win the Big 12 and the importance of belief and confidence.
2: What would you think if I didn't vote on us? You'd wonder why I'm the head coach at Iowa State. I was brought in to win, very self-aware. They didn't hire me to come here and not be competitive. I wasn't hired for my disposition. I was hired to create a program that competes and wins, and that's the goal. We're not signing up for second place. I know that's a bold statement, and it'll be printed everywhere, but the reality is this. The players have to believe in what you say, and you have to act on how you believe. I believe that we can win. So they need to feel that. They need to experience that. They need to see it every single day in order to become an
1: Iowa third-year tight end DJ Vanami has been named to the John Mackey Award watch list yesterday. The Mackey Award is presented annually to the country's most outstanding tight end. Vanami was named a Football Writers Association of America Freshman All-American in 2025 after becoming the first FBS freshman tight end to lead his team in both receptions and receiving yards in a season since Georgia's Brock Bowers in 2021. The Breda, Iowa native hauled in 19 of his team-high 29 receptions over the final five games, finishing the season with team-high in receptions, receiving yards, and receiving touchdowns. Iowa State volleyball put together an impressive turnaround season last year, finishing 23-8 overall and a 12-6 mark in Big 12 play. Picked ninth in the preseason poll, the Cyclones tied for third in the conference and earned a final national ranking of 22nd, their highest final ranking in 13 seasons. They claimed four victories against top 25 opponents over the course of the year and earned the 5 seed in the NCAA volleyball tournament, defeating the University of St. Thomas 3-2 in the first round before falling to Minnesota in the second round 3-0. Iowa State season begins on Friday, August 14th with an exhibition hosting South Dakota State at Hilton Coliseum and the regular season getting underway on August 28th when they entertain Loyola. Make sure you check out my exclusive interviews at yourfortdodge.com with Fort Dodge Dodgers great baseball teams from 1969, 1989, and 2012. Also, the St. Edmund Gales 2009 state champion baseball squad, the 2021 Dodgers state champion softball team, the 1988 Dodger boys basketball championship squad, and the 1985 Dodger girls basketball state championship team. And I'm Joe Jaden with the Connoisseur Media Sports Update.
3: Here's your 105.9 The Beach weatherology forecast. We'll see mostly sunny skies here for today with a high in the low 80s. Winds out of the southeast around 5 to 10 miles per hour. Tonight partly cloudy with a low near 60. By Friday, a chance for showers and thunderstorms here late. Partial sunshine develops, a high around 86. Saturday, sunny skies, a high around 84 degrees. From the Weatherology Weather Center, I'm meteorologist Jennifer Wojcicki. Currently, it's 70.
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Just after 12 o'clock on this Thursday afternoon, Jay Thomas hanging out with you for the lunch hour with a group that has now extended their sphere stay. It's the Eagles. 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

0: Respect from Aretha Franklin on 105.9 The Beach. I'm Jay Thomas. AA Roofing will have a backpack giveaway this Saturday from 10 until 2 at the Dayton Community Center. 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
8: Here's your 105.9 The Beach weatherology forecast. Sunshine mixed with clouds at times this afternoon with highs around 82. Southeasterly winds 5 to 10 miles per hour. Lows around 60 tonight. Partly cloudy skies. Chance for storms with fog and spots early tomorrow. Daytime highs approaching 86. A blend of clouds and sun. From the Weatherology Weather Center, I'm meteorologist Jennifer Wojcicki. Currently, it's 74 degrees.
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Thick as a Brick from Jethro Tull, 105.9 The Beach. Keep it right here. Music coming up for you from Eric Clapton with Wonderful Tonight. But first, it's Dana Ross and the Supremes. Someday we'll be together. And we're together every day. I don't know what they're talking about. 105.9 The Beach.

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105.9 The Beach with the Kinks. You really got me. I'm Jay Thomas, hanging out with you on this Thursday afternoon until 3 o'clock. We got music coming up for you from Buffalo Springfield and Elton John. 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
11: Here's your 105.9 The Beach weatherology forecast. Sunshine mixed with clouds at times this afternoon with highs around 82. Southeasterly winds 5 to 10 miles per hour. Lows around 60. Tonight, partly cloudy skies. Chance for storms with fog and spots early tomorrow. Daytime highs approaching 86. A blend of clouds and sun. From the Weatherology Weather Center, I'm meteorologist Jennifer Wojcicki. Currently, it's 74 degrees.
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1: I'm Joe Jaden with the Connoisseur Media Sports Update. Iowa State football held their first practice yesterday, and Coach Jimmy Rogers shared why he voted for the Cyclones to win the Big 12 and the importance of belief and confidence.
2: What would you think if I didn't vote on us? You'd wonder why I'm the head coach at Iowa State. I was brought in to win, very self-aware. They didn't hire me to come here and not be competitive. I wasn't hired for my disposition. I was hired to create a program that competes and wins, and that's the goal. We're not signing up for second place. I know that's a bold statement, and it'll be printed everywhere, but the reality is this. The players have to believe in what you say, and you have to act on how you believe. I believe that we can win. So they need to feel that. They need to experience that. They need to see it every single day in order to be coming.
1: Iowa third-year tight end DJ Vanami has been named to the John Mackey Award watch list yesterday. The Mackey Award is presented annually to the country's most outstanding tight end. Vanami was named a Football Writers Association of America Freshman All-American in 2025 after becoming the first FBS freshman tight end to lead his team in both receptions and receiving yards in a season since Georgia's Brock Bowers in 2021. The Breda, Iowa native hauled in 19 of his team-high 29 receptions over the final five games, finishing the season with team-high in receptions, receiving yards, and receiving touchdowns. Iowa State volleyball put together an impressive turnaround season last year, finishing 23-8 overall and a 12-6 mark in Big 12 play. Picked ninth in the preseason poll, the Cyclones tied for third in the conference and earned a final national ranking of 22nd, their highest final ranking in 13 seasons. They claimed four victories against top 25 opponents over the course of the year and earned the 5 seed in the NCAA volleyball tournament, defeating the University of St. Thomas 3-2 in the first round before falling to Minnesota in the second round 3-0. Iowa State season begins on Friday, August 14th with an exhibition hosting South Dakota State at Hilton Coliseum and the regular season getting underway on August 28th when they entertain Loyola. Make sure you check out my exclusive interviews at yourfortdodge.com with Fort Dodge Dodgers great baseball teams from 1969, 1989, and 2012. Also, the St. Edmund Gales 2009 state champion baseball squad, the 2021 Dodgers state champion softball team, the 1988 Dodger boys basketball championship squad, and the 1985 Dodger girls basketball state championship team. And I'm Joe Jaden with the Connoisseur Media Sports Update.
3: Here's your 105.9 The Beach weatherology forecast. Sunshine mixed with clouds at times this afternoon with highs around 82. Southeasterly winds 5 to 10 miles per hour. Lows around 60. Tonight, partly cloudy skies. Chance for storms with fog and spots early tomorrow. Daytime highs approaching 86. A blend of clouds and sun. From the Weatherology Weather Center, I'm meteorologist Jennifer Wojcicki. Currently, it's 74 degrees.
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4: Here's your 105.9 The Beach weatherology forecast. Sunshine mixed with clouds at times this afternoon with highs around 82. Southeasterly winds 5 to 10 miles per hour. Lows around 60 tonight, partly cloudy skies. Chance for storms with fog and spots early tomorrow. Daytime highs approaching 86, a blend of clouds and sun. From the Weatherology Weather Center, I'm meteorologist Jennifer Wojcicki. Right now, 77.
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I am a rock from Simon & Garfunkel on 105.9 The Beach. I am Jay Thomas, and I am a human. And I'll be with you for one more hour. On the way, music for you from Looking Glass with Brandy, which now I can't ever hear that song without thinking of the movie Guardians of the Galaxy 2. But right now, it's The Doors. Hello, I Love You. 105.9 The Beach.

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7: Here's your 105.9 The Beach weatherology forecast. Sunshine mixed with clouds at times this afternoon with highs around 82. Southeasterly winds 5 to 10 miles per hour. Lows around 60 tonight, partly cloudy skies. Chance for storms with fog and spots early tomorrow. Daytime highs approaching 86, a blend of clouds and sun. From the Weatherology Weather Center, I'm meteorologist Jennifer Wojcicki. Right now, 77.
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It is just after 2 o'clock on this Thursday afternoon, which means that weekend is getting very close. You can see it in the distance. You can smell it, too. It smells like sweet freedom. I'm Jay Thomas. Keep it right here. We've got the Midday Moron coming up in just a bit, but right now, it's a 110 soldier.

0: Ventura Highway from America, 105.9 The Beach. It is time now for the Midday Moron. Surfing can be pretty dangerous. Surfing on top of a speeding train? Now that's just stupid. And surfing on top of a train while naked is definitely not better. Colorado police arrested a man from Arizona named Daniel Balance after he was caught surfing naked on top of a moving locomotive. In a statement, the department said, "For those of you who had the unfortunate experience of seeing this gentleman, I want you to know that he was arrested on felony and misdemeanor charges." Daniel expressed his love of vodka, beer, and playing the banjo. "Unfortunately, we had to separate him from those loves and the train ride. He wasn't supposed to be on the train to begin with. Police say he broke the window on a Union Pacific Railroad locomotive to enter." Why would you want to try to surf a train? Like, I get Teen Wolf doing it on a van, but on a train? And also naked? Going that fast? You're gonna get sore.
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6: Here's the 105.9, the beach, weatherology forecast. Mainly sunny this afternoon with a high of 82. Southeasterly winds 5 to 10 miles per hour. Lows around 60 tonight. Cloudy skies expected with fog in spots early tomorrow. Chance for storms. Daytime highs approaching 86. Mainly cleared Saturday with a high of 84. 87 Sunday. From the Weatherology Weather Center, I'm staff meteorologist Ulua Lockwood. Currently, it's 79 degrees.
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0: 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That was Jumpin' Jack Flash from the Rolling Stones. The Fort Dodge Veterans Council will have beers and ears at the VFW in Fort Dodge Saturday, August 22nd from 4 till 7. 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

Tell Her No from the Zombies on 105.9 The Beach. Yes, tell her no, and then see the look that she gives you. It's terrifying. Right now, it's Arthur Conley.

0: Sweet Soul Music on 105.9 The Beach. I'm Jay Thomas, and that is going to wrap it up for me for today. I'll be back with you tomorrow morning when it is finally Friday. We got Al Green and the Steve Miller Band coming up. Don't go anywhere. You're listening to 105.9 The Beach. Have a great day. See you out there.
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9: Here's the 105.9, The Beach, weatherology forecast. Mainly sunny this afternoon with a high of 82. Southeasterly winds 5 to 10 miles per hour. Lows around 60 tonight. Cloudy skies expected with fog in spots early tomorrow. Chance for storms. Daytime highs approaching 86. Mainly cleared Saturday with a high of 84. 87 Sunday. From the Weatherology Weather Center, I'm staff meteorologist Laura Lockwood. Currently, it's 79 degrees.
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0: Billy Joel there with My Life on 105.9 The Beach. Good afternoon. Happy Thursday. 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

Undisputed truth, smiling faces sometimes tell lies on 105.9 The Beach. If you're just joining us on this Thursday afternoon, my name is Kelly, hanging out with you till about 7 o'clock or so this evening. 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
9: Here's the 105.9 The Beach weatherology forecast. Mainly sunny skies this afternoon, with daytime highs approaching 80. South winds 5 to 10 miles per hour. Lows dip down to about 63. Tonight, partly cloudy skies. Overcast and foggy early tomorrow. Storms likely. Highs around 86. Mainly cleared Saturday with a high of 84. 87 Sunday. From the Weatherology Weather Center, I'm staff meteorologist Laura Lockwood. Currently 79.
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1: I'm Joe Jaden with the Connoisseur Media Sports Update. Iowa State football held their first practice yesterday, and Coach Jimmy Rogers shared why he voted for the Cyclones to win the Big 12 and the importance of belief and confidence.
2: What would you think if I didn't vote on us? You'd wonder why I'm the head coach at Iowa State. I was brought in to win, very self-aware. They didn't hire me to come here and not be competitive. I wasn't hired for my disposition. I was hired to create a program that competes and wins, and that's the goal. We're not signing up for second place. I know that's a bold statement, and it'll be printed everywhere, but the reality is this. The players have to believe in what you say, and you have to act on how you believe. I believe that we can win. So they need to feel that. They need to experience that. They need to see it every single day in order to be coming.
1: Iowa third-year tight end DJ Benami has been named to the John Mackey Award watch list yesterday. The Mackey Award is presented annually to the country's most outstanding tight end. Benami was named a Football Writers Association of America Freshman All-American in 2025 after becoming the first FBS freshman tight end to lead his team in both receptions and receiving yards in a season since Georgia's Brock Bowers in 2021. The Breda, Iowa native hauled in 19 of his team-high 29 receptions over the final five games, finishing the season with team-high in receptions, receiving yards, and receiving touchdowns. Iowa State volleyball put together an impressive turnaround season last year, finishing 23-8 overall and a 12-6 mark in Big 12 play. Picked ninth in the preseason poll, the Cyclones tied for third in the conference and earned a final national ranking of 22nd, their highest final ranking in 13 seasons. They claimed four victories against top 25 opponents over the course of the year and earned the 5 seed in the NCAA volleyball tournament, defeating the University of St. Thomas 3-2 in the first round before falling to Minnesota in the second round 3-0. Iowa State season begins on Friday, August 14th.

0: with an exhibition hosting South Dakota State at Hilton Coliseum and the regular season getting underway on August 28th when they entertain Loyola. Make sure you check out my exclusive interviews at yourfortdodge.com with Fort Dodge Dodgers great baseball teams from 1969, 1989, and 2012. Also, the St. Edmund Gales 2009 state champion baseball squad, the 2021 Dodgers state champion softball team, the 1988 Dodger boys basketball championship squad, and the 1985 Dodger girls basketball state championship team. And I'm Joe Jaden with the Connoisseur Media Sports Update.
1: Here's the 105.9 The Beach weatherology forecast. Mainly sunny skies this afternoon, with daytime highs approaching 80. South winds 5 to 10 miles per hour. Lows dip down to about 63. Tonight, partly cloudy skies. Overcast and foggy early tomorrow. Storms likely, highs around 86. Mainly cleared Saturday with a high of 84. 87 Sunday. From the Weatherology Weather Center, I'm staff meteorologist Laura Lockwood. Currently 79.
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0: CCR there. Have you ever seen the rain on 105.9 The Beach? My name is Kelly, hanging out with you till about 7 o'clock or so this evening. Hopefully your Thursday is going well. So, you know, I was thinking about this the other day. So I was talking to a friend of mine, and he is about the same age as my dad would be, you know, about a year younger than my dad. And anyway, we were talking about music and, like, programs and stuff like that, and, like, the Beatles invasion and how the Ed Sullivan Show got the Beatles, right, into, you know, in front of an American audience, and, you know, all these, like Elvis, how they would only film Elvis from, you know, the waist up, so you couldn't see him gyrating his hips, you know, that kind of thing. And it was interesting because he was talking about, like, in the 60s and 70s, Dick Clark and American Bandstand, and I said, I love that show, and he goes, how would you remember that show? Because I didn't come along till 1978, you know what I mean? I was like, well, I saw it in reruns. And actually, that show actually went a little bit into the 80s, like enough into the 80s, if I'm remembering correctly, because I remember watching it in the 80s, and I remember seeing all the cool dancers and thinking, oh, wouldn't it be so cool to be on Bandstand? Now, granted, there were some reruns as well, but it got me thinking about all these shows that I watched growing up that were in reruns, or syndication, as we called them at that time. I mean, the original Batman with Adam West, the original Adam's Family. My sister and I would get home from school as quick as we could to watch Batman, the Adam's Family, Bandstand if it was on. What else did we watch? I don't know. We had like this little block of time, and then it was Dad's turn because he wanted to watch the news and Jeopardy and Wheel of Fortune and so on. But it really made me think about like all these shows that I grew up watching in syndication, and people are like, how do you remember that show? I'm like, we had syndication. It was great. The Beatles and the stories on the way on 105.9 The Beach.
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2: Here's the 105.9, The Beach, weatherology forecast. Lows dip down to about 63 tonight under partly cloudy skies. Winds out of the south around 5 miles per hour. Thunderstorms likely tomorrow. Highs level off around 86. Cloudy skies expected with fog early. Partly cloudy skies tomorrow night. Chance for storms. Lows level off around 58. From the Weatherology Weather Center, I'm staff meteorologist Laura Lockwood. Currently, it's 81 degrees.
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0: through some of my newsletters and stuff that I get on. You know, I get this one from NASA, and I just love it. So I'm really bummed because on Wednesday, August 12th, that's like coming up this coming Wednesday, there will be a total solar eclipse. However, you will have to be in parts of Greenland, Iceland, northern Russia, the Atlantic Ocean, Spain, and a very small corner of Portugal in order to actually see said eclipse. So, and I'm very sad because I can't travel to any of those locations. However, one of the things that I'm excited to kind of see some follow-up on is NASA is going to conduct several experiments along the path of totality. So they want to study the sun's corona. So they have a NASA-funded science team that's going to chase the moon's shadow with a high-altitude research aircraft. They also have students that are going to be participating in the National Eclipse Ballooning Project, and they're going to launch scientific balloons in Iceland and Spain before, during, and after the eclipse. They want to see how temporary darkness affects Earth's atmosphere. And one of the other things that several people have asked about is, can you see the aurora during totality? And that is something that I know several aurora researchers are going to be trying to observe. Now, it doesn't guarantee that you will see it. Obviously, the numbers would have to be right. All the conditions would have to be met. But I'm very curious to see if there is any aurora during totality. So I don't know that any of us are going to be able to travel to these locations. But obviously, once I get the newsletter from NASA about their experiments and the things that they've learned so far, I will let you guys know. Gary Wright and Bob Dylan on the way on 105.9 The Beach.
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6: Here's the 105.9, the beach, weatherology forecast. Lows dip down to about 63 tonight under partly cloudy skies. Winds out of the south around 5 miles per hour. Thunderstorms likely tomorrow. Highs level off around 86. Cloudy skies expected with fog early. Partly cloudy skies tomorrow night. Chance for storms. Lows level off around 58. From the Weatherology Weather Center, I'm staff meteorologist Laura Lockwood. Currently, it's 81 degrees.
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1: I'm Joe Jaden with a Connoisseur Media Sports Update. Iowa State football held their first practice yesterday, and Coach Jimmy Rogers shared why he voted for the Cyclones to win the Big 12 and the importance of belief and confidence.
2: What would you think if I didn't vote on us? You'd wonder why I'm the head coach at Iowa State. I was brought in to win, very self-aware. They didn't hire me to come here and not be competitive. I wasn't hired for my disposition. I was hired to create a program that competes and wins, and that's the goal. We're not signing up for second place. I know that's a bold statement, and it'll be printed everywhere, but the reality is this. The players have to believe in what you say, and you have to act on how you believe. I believe that we can win. So they need to feel that. They need to experience that. They need to see it every single day in order to be coming.
1: Iowa third-year tight end DJ Vanami has been named to the John Mackey Award watch list yesterday. The Mackey Award is presented annually to the country's most outstanding tight end. Vanami was named a Football Writers Association of America Freshman All-American in 2025 after becoming the first FBS freshman tight end to lead his team in both receptions and receiving yards in a season since Georgia's Brock Bowers in 2021. The Breda, Iowa native hauled in 19 of his team-high 29 receptions over the final five games, finishing the season with team-high in receptions, receiving yards, and receiving touchdowns. Iowa State volleyball put together an impressive turnaround season last year, finishing 23-8 overall and a 12-6 mark in Big 12 play. Picked ninth in the preseason poll, the Cyclones tied for third in the conference and earned a final national ranking of 22nd, their highest final ranking in 13 seasons. They claimed four victories against top 25 opponents over the course of the year and earned the 5 seed in the NCAA volleyball tournament, defeating the University of St. Thomas 3-2 in the first round before falling to Minnesota in the second round 3-0. Iowa State season begins on Friday, August 14th with an exhibition hosting South Dakota State at Hilton Coliseum and the regular season getting underway on August 28th when they entertain Loyola. Make sure you check out my exclusive interviews at yourfortdodge.com with Fort Dodge Dodgers great baseball teams from 1969, 1989, and 2012. Also, the St. Edmund Gales 2009 state champion baseball squad, the 2021 Dodgers state champion softball team, the 1988 Dodger boys basketball championship squad, and the 1985 Dodger girls basketball state championship team. And I'm Joe Jaden with the Connoisseur Media Sports Update.
3: Here's the 105.9 The Beach weatherology forecast. Lows dip down to about 63 tonight under partly cloudy skies. Winds out of the south around 5 miles per hour. Thunderstorms likely tomorrow. Highs level off around 86. Cloudy skies expected with fog early. Partly cloudy skies tomorrow night. Chance for storms. Lows level off around 58. From the Weatherology Weather Center, I'm staff meteorologist Laura Lockwood. Currently, it's 81 degrees.
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0: The Temptations there with Ain't Too Proud to Beg on 105.9 The Beach. My name is Kelly, hanging out with you for just a couple more hours on this Thursday evening. Hopefully you have some fun plans. I can't say that. For the upcoming weekend, we're going to talk about the community calendar in a moment. 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If you have a flyer, that's even better. 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
8: Here's the 105.9, the beach, weatherology forecast. Lows dip down to about 63 tonight under partly cloudy skies. Winds out of the south around 5 miles per hour. Thunderstorms likely tomorrow. Highs level off around 86. Cloudy skies expected with fog early. Partly cloudy skies tomorrow night. Chance for storms. Lows level off around 58. From the Weatherology Weather Center, I'm staff meteorologist Laura Lockwood. Currently, it's 80 degrees.
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9: Here's the 105.9 The Beach weatherology forecast. Lows dip down to about 63 tonight under partly cloudy skies. Winds out of the south around 5 miles per hour. Thunderstorms likely tomorrow. Highs level off around 86. Cloudy skies expected with fog early. Partly cloudy skies tomorrow night. Chance for storms. Lows level off around 58. From the Weatherology Weather Center, I'm Staff Meteorologist Laura Lockwood. Currently, it's 80 degrees.
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0: Bang a gong, get it on there from T-Rex on 105.9 The Beach. My name is Kelly, hanging out with you for just one more hour on this Thursday evening, and that means it is time for your music history. So I'm going to scroll down, and we are going to start things off. Let's see, we'll skip the Guns N' Roses. How about 1983? Avant-garde musician and former backing singer with David Bowie, Klaus Nomi, died at the age of 39 of AIDS in New York City, age 38. Nomi was one of the first celebrities to contract AIDS. In 1982, Pink Floyd's The Wall, starring Bob Geldof, opened in movie theaters in New York. The film was conceived alongside the double album by Pink Floyd's Roger Waters. In 1981, Stevie Nicks released her first solo album, Belladonna. I love that album. Which contained four top 40 U.S. hits. Stop Dragging My Heart Around with Tom Petty. Leather and Lace with Don Henley, my favorite. Edge of 17 and After the Glitter Fades. In 1977, The Police appeared at the Red Crow, Hammersmith Road in London. Admission was just 60 cents. In 1977, this week's UK top five singles were Fanfare for the Common Man at number five from ELP. Number four was Pretty Vacant from the Sex Pistols. Three was Angelo from Brotherhood of Man. Number two was Ma Baker from Boney M. And number one was I Feel Love from Donna Summer. In 1974, ABBA scored their first U.S. top 10 hit when Waterloo went to number six. Waterloo was written specifically to be entered in the 1974 Eurovision Song Contest after the group finished third with Ring Ring the previous year in the Swedish pre-selection contest. The original title of the song was Honey Pie. In 1973, Stevie Wonder was seriously injured when the car he was riding in crashed into a truck on I-85 near Winston-Salem, North Carolina, leaving him in a coma for 4 days. The accident also left him without any sense of smell. And finally, in 1970, the 10th National Jazz, Blues, and Pop four-day festival was held at Plumpton Racecourse in Sussex, England, featuring Family, Groundhogs, Cat Stevens, Daddy Long Legs, Black Sabbath, and more. And that's been a look at your music history on 105.9 The Beach.
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Marvin Gaye, How Sweet It Is to Be Loved by You. Well, that's going to do it for me. Kelly is on her way out the door. I hope you've had a fantastic Thursday. I will be back with you again tomorrow afternoon, 3 p.m., and we will do this all over again. Going to leave you with Gladys Knight and the Pips and Fleetwood Mac on 105.9 The Beach. Have a great evening.

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0: Here's the 105.9, the beach, weatherology forecast. Lows dip down to about 63 tonight under partly cloudy skies. Winds out of the south around 5 miles per hour. Thunderstorms likely tomorrow. Highs level off around 86. Cloudy skies expected with fog early. Partly cloudy skies tomorrow night. Chance for storms. Lows level off around 58. From the Weatherology Weather Center, I'm staff meteorologist Laura Lockwood. Right now, 81.
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